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0: Latest release from Son Little, Whip the Wind on the Bridge with Nathaniel Rayliff. Coming up in just a few moments, Violet Grohl will do some music from the Ramones as well. Playing a lot of music for you today on the Bridge.
1: We're about a third of the way through the year, and there have been a lot of great musical releases. So we're getting into them. Playing you stuff from Sturgill Simpson, Courtney Barnett, U2, Jill Scott, and Flea of the Red Hot Chili Peppers. The best of 2026 in music so far on the Next World Cafe.
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0: Lucy Dacus, the new one, Planting Tomatoes, here on The Bridge. Music coming up from Goose. Michael Plenn will also do some last dinner party for you. We've got some pre-sales lined up, ready to go as well. You can get in before the general public for the Mavericks and Friends, July 17th and 18th at Knuckleheads. I said this earlier today, but I also think that it just bears repeating because it's so true. Here come the Mavericks. They're going to be paying tribute to the legacy, the work of not only the band, but also Raul Malo, who passed recently. Man, we all feel that loss together. But there is a reason why this tour is starting in Kansas City. Two nights of family is what it basically comes down to, because the band and this city formed a bond that they'll be celebrating as they start that next chapter, July 17th and 18th at Knuckleheads. So if that pre-sale's active right now, Paul Thorne is coming to Knuckleheads for one of his mini marathons. It is Friday through Sunday, August 21st through the 23rd. Carbon Leaf returns to Knuckleheads Friday, October 9th. 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

0: New music from Tank and the Bangas on the Bridge, and they are coming to the Truman. That show is going to be coming up on Thursday, November 5th, so something else to look forward to. We've got music coming up from DJ Shadow at De La Soul, also Monrovia, song that everybody seems to love a lot, so we'll get into all of that in just a bit as the music continues here on the Bridge. Shaggy is coming to the Voodoo Lounge July 1st at Harris, Kansas City.
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Social Distortion and Partners in Crime here on The Bridge. Psychedelic Furs coming up in just a few moments. We'll also hear from King Tough in the next little bit. Kansas City Current back in action for Mother's Day at CPKC Stadium. They'll be taking on the Chicago Stars. It's an 11:15 pregame and an 11:30 kick here on The Bridge, underwritten by Johnson County Mental Health. Now, because it's such an early kick on Sunday, we do have a change in some of the other programs that surround it. Tiny Desk Radio moves up to 10 o'clock, and Michael Atchison's Revival airs in full following the KC Current game on The Bridge. So, yeah, it's going to be great.

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0: That's Jack White on the Bridge with music coming up from Cat Clyde. We'll do some Talking Heads for you in the next few minutes. There's so many great shows this week, but let's just focus for just a second on tonight. It's not too late. We've got a couple of really good shows over. Knuckleheads, a really good show at the Uptown, as Kenny Wayne Shepherd is going to be playing tonight at the Uptown. And mentioned Knuckleheads, well, how about Flock of Seagulls on one side of the street and Michael Martin Murphy on the other side of the street? A lot of genres in just those three shows, so something for everybody tonight. 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